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Well, drink champagne, it is just that terrible. 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

105.5 and 95.3 Sam FM. Oh, yeah, the Outlaws. It's those green grass and high tides. And Jay Lopez right here checking in on Friday morning. Well, we made it. As I'd like to say, no small accomplishment. We made it to the Friday morning festivities here. As we get going, get set for Mother's Day weekend coming up. Do not forget Mom on Sunday. And we're looking for a really nice day today. Very pleasant, as I'd like to say, because we are looking for sunshine. And we are looking to be right around in the low 70s range. So, okay, there you go. It's going to be good. And Mom's Day looks good. We'll tell you all about that coming up, give you all the details on our forecast for today and the weekend on the way. And all the good stuff to get us going on Friday morning, the Dire Straits, Mark Knopfler and Company. And Espresso Love on 105.5 and 95.3 Sam FM.

0: 105.5 and 95.3 Sam FM with The Cure. Oh yeah, it's here. Friday, I'm in love. One of our great Friday songs. It is 6:21 and Jay Lopez right here. Good to be with you. We'll get the forecast on the way, but right now it is time.
1: If I could turn back time.
0: Let's do it. Take a look back here as we get going this morning. It is our morning history lesson for May the 8th, the 128th day of this year of 2026. All right, well, we know 2 days left until Mother's Day on Sunday. Do not forget Mom. 17 days now until Memorial Day. How about that? 17 days. All right, we like to look back a little bit. This day in 1912, Paramount Pictures was officially founded. And this day in 1970, the album Let It Be by the Beatles was released. Wow, 1970. Amazing. Amazing. On this day in 1980, the World Health Organization confirming the eradication of smallpox. That's right. And we fast forward again. This day in 1984, Joni, Aaron Moran, and Chachi, Scott Baio, get married on the show Happy Days. That's right. They had a spinoff there. Joni loves Chachi. Was that it? Yeah, I think that was it. Okay. All right. Well, we fast forward again. This day in 2006, the Rolling Stones had to call off their European tour after Keith Richards underwent emergency brain surgery, suffering a concussion when he fell out of a coconut tree in Fiji. Not making that up. Remember it well. And this day in 2010, Betty White hosting Saturday Night Live, thanks to a push by so many fans on Facebook. By the way, she won an Emmy for her appearance. How about that? Loved Betty White. We got our forecast on the way.
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2: Sam FM Friday weather here for May 8th, heading into Mother's Day weekend. Going to be nice. Sunshine and very pleasant. High in the low 70s. And tonight a few clouds, low around 50. And then for tomorrow, partly sunny day, upper 70s. For tomorrow, very slight chance of showers later in the day, very slight. And then tomorrow night, clear around 50, and Mother's Day, Sunday, should be outstanding. Sunshine and a high in the low 80s. Yeah, low 80s and calm wind. All right. Maybe be outside with Mom and get something, get brunch or whatever. Culpeper 39, Lake Monticello 38, so it's a chilly morning. And Charlottesville with 42. One of the great lines. I'm getting to the point where I'm no fun anymore. It's Crosby, Stills, and Nash, and Sweet Judy Blue Eyes on 105.5 and 95.3 Sam FM.

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105.5 and 95.3 Sam FM. It's Brian Adams, our Canadian friend, and it cuts like a knife. Friday morning is here. Jay Lopez with you, 6:36. We're going to have a nice day today. Let's enjoy it. Well, a forecast model right now that's coming out about the weather we're talking about is predicting a 100% chance of what they call a very powerful Super El Nino forming later this year, calling for 13 named storms and 6 hurricanes this coming season. Okay, well, we'll have to stay on top of that. Hope they're wrong. It's crazy. So lots of activity, I guess, is what we're talking about. But there could be some drought relief if there's rain coming our way. So that's maybe a good thing. All right, we'll stay on top of that. This is Pat Monahan and Train. It's those drops of Jupiter on 105.5 and 95.3 Sam FM.

0: 105.5, 95.3, and Culpepper Sam FM with a little old band from Texas doing it right. ZZ Top and a Pearl Necklace. And Jay Lopez right here, 651, Friday rolling. Already a good-looking morning here. Well, Mother's Day is Sunday, and the word is now, we're no big surprise, I don't believe. Mother's Day flowers are more expensive this year because of those higher gas prices. If you didn't know, the majority of Mother's Day flowers that are sold in North America come from countries like Colombia and Ecuador. They arrive in Miami and then by truck to the different florists. So, cost apparently is up pretty well, up from around $15 from last year heading into Mother's Day. So that is the story. Going to cost you more to get those flowers for Mom, but definitely worth it. We got the forecast on the way here.
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1: Well, Sam FM Friday weather here for May 8th. What a forecast. Sunshine, very nice. Going to be in the low 70s. For tonight, a few clouds, low around 50. And then for tomorrow, partly sunny, upper 70s. Slight chance of rain, very slight. And for Mother's Day, Sunday, beautiful sunshine. And the low 80s. Low 80s for Mom's Day. Great forecast. Right now, Culpeper 39, Madison at 40, Charlottesville at 42. And we're doing The Stroke with Billy Squire on 105.5 and 95.3 Sam FM.

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It's that 19 Nervous Breakdown. Yes, Mick and the Gang, Rolling Stones, new album in July. Unbelievable. And Jay Lopez here at 7:09. Friday rolling, looking great. Good looking morning. Gonna have a great day today. Enjoy it. Quick a reminder, the Orange County Education Foundation inviting you to a free paper shredding event tomorrow. That'll go from 11 a.m. to 2 p.m. That'll be at Orange County High School. Take advantage of it. And Pour Some Sugar on Me, Joe Elliott and Def Leppard on 105.5 and 95.3 Sam FM.

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105.5 and 95.3 Sam FM. It's the Sweet. Oh, yeah, we're digging back for that one. That's the Fox on the Run. And Jay Lopez here with you at 721. We got Friday rolling, forecast on the way.

Let's do it. Music news this morning. Billy Joel's concert documentary, The Last Play at Shea, going to be getting a special outdoor screen as part of the 25th anniversary of the late of the Tribeca Festival. Okay, Tribeca Festival. It will screen at Hudson Yards in the Big Apple on June 4th. Yep, The Last Play at Shea is all about Joel's two concerts at New York's Shea Stadium, which took place before the venue's demolition. That was 08. And the documentary also explores the history of the stadium as well as its team, the New York Mets. Well, Neil Young, always a treat. Neil Young giving fans an update on his upcoming album with his band, The Chrome Hearts, saying he recently played the album called Second Song for his record label Reprise Records, and they said it was a big celebration. Young said the album, made up of 7 songs, 5 of them were written this year, and 2 unheard songs from 1964. So we don't know the release date for the album Second Song. We will certainly let you know. Mr. Neil Young, always a treat. Want to wish the best to Bonnie Tyler, the lady who sang that song, The Total Eclipse of the Heart. Had to go to the hospital for emergency surgery, rushed to the hospital, as a matter of fact.

0: her reps say the surgery went well, and Tyler is now recuperating. So we wish her all the very best. Had to reschedule her shows. Anyway, Total Eclipse of the Heart, if you didn't know, has been viewed over a billion, that's with a B, over a billion times on YouTube. A quick note here, we understand Motley Crue is going to perform during the American Idol finale. That'll be on Monday night with the crew. And our forecast is coming right up.
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Friday weather here for May number 8. What a great looking morning. Enjoy it. Sunshine all day. Very pleasant. We're going to be in the low 70s. Yeah, low 70s with calm wind tonight. Yeah, partly cloudy. Low around 50. And then tomorrow, Saturday, partly sunny day. We'll be in the upper 70s. Very slight chance of rain. And then by Mother's Day, Sunday, beautiful sunshine. Low 80s. And yes, wind will be calm on Mother's Day. What a forecast. Right now, Culpeper 42, Gordonsville 39, and Charlottesville with 44. And there's just something about you. 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

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And Jay Lopez with you, 7:38. Just a great-looking Friday morning ahead of the Mother's Day weekend here. Good-looking sunshine, sky looking great. All right, so we're in good shape with the weather. The Blue Ridge Area Food Bank, as we've been saying, now serving the largest numbers in its history. Largest numbers. Lots of demand. And tomorrow, a great one-day food drive is happening tomorrow. It's the Stamp Out Hunger, as it's called, with the letter carriers. That's right, USPS letter carriers. So it's real simple. All you have to do is leave the food right at your mailbox. That's all you have to do. And mail carriers will pick it up, take it back to the post office, and make sure that the food bank, the Blue Ridge Area Food Bank, gets your donations. Okay, so letter carriers will pick them up as they deliver the mail tomorrow. All right, that is the word. And it's been a great success, and we hope this year it will be as well. All right, so thanks to the letter carriers. We know that's a longer day for them. Takes much more time, but definitely appreciated. No doubt about that. And definitely needed, by the way. No glass containers, because they are absolutely too easy to break. All right. The Blue Ridge Area Food Bank saying the timing for this year is great because they're going what they call into a dry spell at this time of the year where donations are down. So, all right. How about if you can? This is Dolores O'Riordan and the Cranberries and Linger on 105.5 and 95.3 Sam FM.

0: 105.5 and 95.3 Sam FM with David Bowie and Rebel. 752, Jay Lopez right here with you as we get Friday going. And unfortunately, with the new report as of yesterday in the U.S. Drought Monitor, Virginia experiencing some real drought conditions. 23 counties in the Commonwealth are now being impacted by what they call extreme drought conditions. So that is a tough one. By the way, almost all of Nelson County, parts of Buckingham and Albemarle counties are included in that. So we have a real deficit, rainfall deficit of over 14 inches. That is a lot of rain that we didn't get. So there it is. And as of right now, reservoir levels are fine right now, and that is good. No localities have issued any water restrictions, and we desperately need the rain. Now, we have a great forecast, so it's hard not to be happy about that. But at some point, hopefully, we can get some more rain. And not on Mother's Day, and it's not predicted. All right, we'll update our forecast coming right up.
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2: 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Oh, Sam FM Friday weather here for May 8th. Beautiful sunshine, low 70s tonight. A few clouds, overnight low around 50. And then for tomorrow, Saturday, partly sunny day, upper 70s. Very slight chance of rain, very slight. And then for Mother's Day Sunday, beautiful sunshine. We're going to be in the low 80s with calm wind. What a forecast. It's going to be great. Culpeper 48, Zion Crossroads 41, and Charlottesville with 44. We got those Roadhouse Blues. 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

105.5 and 95.3 Sam FM, Billy Idol. It's the Cradle of Love. And Jay Lopez here with you. Yeah, Friday rolling. What a great looking morning. Sunshine, beautiful. I'll tell you what, we're going to have an excellent day. Going to warm up here at some point. So sunny, low 70s. Hard to beat that. Really is. Enjoy it. It is 8:11 as we get going on Friday morning. The Art Center in Orange offering some wonderful things. 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

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I'm saying it slowly. And take advantage of all the great offerings they have. We're learning to fly with Tom Petty on 105.5 and 95.3.

0: 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Oh, yeah, it's the Devil Inside with In Excess. And Jay Lopez right here, 8:20 in the morning, Friday rolling. Hope you're doing well. We appreciate the fact that you're here getting started with us. Hope you have a good day, really good weekend, Mother's Day Sunday. Hopefully it's going to be, you're going to remember Mom. It's going to be an enjoyable day. All right, we're ready to go.
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Well, movies here for this upcoming weekend. Mortal Kombat 2 could be a big one at the box office. The sequel based on the popular video game series is projected

0: To make around $45 million in its first weekend in theaters. Going up against The Devil Wears Prada 2 in its second weekend, probably going to make somewhere between $38 and $42 million, doing phenomenally well. And Michael Jackson biopic, looking to add probably somewhere between $30 and $40 million in its third outing. Yep, third weekend for Michael. Now we'll see what happens. We get all the results and go over them on Monday morning, see what happened there, how much money was spent at the box office. Well, the word is the Golden Globes saying the use of artificial intelligence will not automatically disqualify a movie from being nominated. Announcing new rules about the use of AI, saying it may not replace the core creative contributions of human talent. Goodness, used to make a film. All right. How do you figure that out? Okay, good luck with that. By the way, as they stress, the use of artificial intelligence will not automatically render a submission ineligible. Okay, it has to be fundamentally human-driven. Oh, sign of the times here. And good luck, Golden Globes. Well, I hadn't heard this before. We're talking about the Michael Jackson biopic here in its third weekend coming up. Apparently, Paul McCartney refused to take part in the Michael Jackson biopic, saying McCartney wanted nothing to do with it because way back when, Michael's purchase of the Beatles' music catalog was not something that Paul enjoyed. Saw it as a betrayal, not just business. He hasn't forgotten that one. Oh, I didn't realize that. Okay. Keeping his distance, apparently. Well, one more quick note. Comedian Stephen Colbert staying out of talks about his show ending and the selection to fill his soon-to-be-vacated time slot. If you didn't know, The Late Show is being replaced by Comics Unleashed on CBS from Byron Allen. So I don't know a whole lot about that, but that's going to be the replacement. And we've got our forecast on the way here.
1: On any given day, folks used to ask me what the investment markets were doing. Now they tell me. 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
2: Oh, Sam FM Friday weather for May 8th. Oh, yeah, what a beautiful morning. Great forecast. Enjoy it. Sunshine today and calm wind. Outstanding. We're going to be in the low 70s. Hard to beat that.

We're going to be in the low 80s, sunny low 80s, and calm wind. Culpeper 54, Louisa with 51, and Charlottesville with 47 this morning. It's just a little too late. And Pat Benatar on 105.5 and 95.3 Sam FM.

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1: 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Oh, yeah, it's the Purple One, Prince and Kiss. And Jay Lopez right here with you. 8:37, just a beautiful looking morning here. Friday, getting ready for Mother's Day weekend here. At our time of the morning, Jay's Trivia Challenge. Can't resist this one. Since Sunday is Mother's Day. Time for Messing with Mom-isms. Sayings that mothers use. Okay, I'll give you some examples, and then I will, as far as giving you the answers, I will finish the saying, okay? All right, here's what we're talking about. I brought you into this world. You weren't raised, if everyone jumped off a bridge, you make a better door. Stop crying, or... All right, I'm going to give you, I'll finish those sayings. They're all good, by the way. We got that coming up. Couldn't resist this one. She talks to angels. It's the Black Crowes on 105.5 and 95.3 Sam FM.

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0: 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Sam FM, I Turn to Stone, Jeff Lynn, and ELO, the Electric Light Orchestra. And Jay Lopez right here with you. 852. All right, here we go. These are good. Answers to Jay's trivia challenge as we start messing around with some momisms. And they're all good. I'm telling you right now. Mother's Day, Mother's Sayings. All right, let's run them all down. I promised I'd give you the answers here. Finishing the phrase, so to speak. All right, here we go. I brought you into this world, and I can take you out of it. You weren't raised in a barn. I don't know how many times I heard that one. All right. If everyone jumped off a bridge, would you do it too? You make a better door than a window. Stop crying, or I'll give you something to cry about. Oh, another good one. All good ones. Yeah, what would we do without Mom? Don't forget Mom on her day. I think it should be a celebration all weekend long of moms for what I call a Mother's Day weekend. We'll update our forecast on the way here.
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All aboard the Peace Train. Natalie Merchants and 10,000 Maniacs doing it. It is 9:07. Jay Lopez here. Friday rolling. Getting all set for the Mother's Day weekend and just a beautiful day today. Hope you have a chance to enjoy it. All right, time for a Dave break. Why not? An album that in the beginning they weren't sure about, but it ended up selling, it went triple platinum. That means it sold 3 million copies. Very, very impressive. The album called Every Day, featuring David J. Matthews, Carter Beauford, Stefan Lessard, Leroy Moore, and Boyd Tinsley. And the song they released Every Day was the last song on the album. That's right. So let's do it right now. This is Every Day. Dave Matthews and the band on 105.5 and 95.3.

105.5 and 95.3 Sam FM with Elvis Costello. We're watching the detectives. And Jay Lopez right here, 9:20 in the morning. And the forecast on the way. Oh, we got a really good one here. I'm happy to say.

0: feel-good news of the morning, Friday edition here. Maverick. Who is Maverick? A German Shepherd abandoned outside of Walmart in California, Hesperia. Finally found his forever home, which is a great thing. Animal control showed up, claimed Maverick, taken to a shelter, and a family in Washington State has adopted him. So good job there. Very nice to hear. It was weird being abandoned outside of a Walmart. An 85-year-old Nashville man earning his doctorate from Tennessee State University. Charles Whitman Dabbs getting that degree after decades of work. He started college, believe it or not, in 1958, served in the Navy. His doctorate is for higher education leadership. And Mr. Dabbs hopes to teach sociology and mentor young students. 85 years young. How about that? Congratulations. Pretty great. We got our forecast coming right up.
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Well, Sam FM Friday weather for May 8th, really outstanding. We got a great forecast today with sunshine, calm wind. We're going to be in the low 70s. Enjoy it. It's going to be outstanding. Already is. Tonight, a few clouds, low around 50. Tomorrow, Saturday, partly sunny day, warmer, upper 70s is what we're looking at. And then for Mother's Day, Sunday, well, what a forecast. Sunshine for the day and calm wind. It's going to be nice. We're going to be in the low 80s. Yep, sunny and low 80s for Sunday, Mother's Day. Yeah, great thing. Enjoy it. Don't forget Mom. I'm sure I don't have to say that at this point, hopefully. Culpeper 58, Orange 57, Charlottesville with 54. And it's Jay Ferguson headed to Thunder Island on 105.5 and 95.3 Sam FM.

105.5 and 95.3 Sam FM. Oh, yeah, I love it. ZZ Top, they're bad. They're nationwide, but we knew that. 936 Jay Lopez right here. Friday rolling, knocking on the door of Mother's Day weekend. And Mother's Day Sunday. So do not forget mom. By the way, I think we all kind of know this. A study coming our way this morning from the Cleveland Clinic saying that if you can, if the sun is shining and you can do a little walking in the sunlight, it'll improve. It'll be a big improvement for your vitamin D levels and your mood and your energy and also your sleep. That's right. They say 10 minutes of walking in sunlight is energizing and helps you as much as a bunch of caffeine found in your coffee. Okay, all right. It's good to be out anyway, no matter what. It's Eddie Vedder and Pearl Jam and A Better Man on 105.5 and 95.3 Sam FM.

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0: 105.5 and 95.3 Sam FM. What a song. Justin Hayward, John Lodge, the Moody Blues, and those Nights in White Satin. It is 9:50 and Jay Lopez right here. Friday, heading into the Mother's Day weekend here. And we want to say a great big congratulations from all of us at Sam FM to Alan Worsham and his mom, Bonnie. That's right. They win this great dinner for two for mom, Calliope's at Lake Anna. That's right. And chocolates from the Frenchman's Corner in Culpeper. So congratulations, Mom Bonnie. Happy Mother's Day to you. And good job, Alan Worsham, for entering your mom. And hopefully it's going to all be, I'm sure, a great time at Calliope's at Lake Anna. And, of course, those delicious chocolates from the Frenchman's Corner in Culpeper. So congratulations to you.
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0: Well, Sam FM Friday weather here for May 8th. Friday heading into the Mother's Day weekend here. Beautiful day.

Today, sunshine and calm wind. We are going to be in the low 70s. Hard to beat that. Tonight, partly cloudy, overnight low around 50. Then tomorrow, mixture of sun and cloud, so we'll call it a partly sunny day. Going to be warmer. We'll be in the upper 70s. And then for Mother's Day, Sunday, sunshine, low 80s. That's right, low 80s and calm wind for Mom's Day on Sunday. So another great forecast. Right now, Culpeper at 60, North Garden 59, Charlottesville with 55, and the Little Feats. 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
5: Plenty of sunshine around central Virginia today. We're going to see a high get into the lower 70s. Look for a few clouds tonight. We're going to see a low near 50. Now we got a slight chance of seeing some showers, maybe some thunderstorms after 2 o'clock tomorrow. Becoming mostly sunny by the afternoon with a high getting into the mid-70s. Look for clear skies and a low near 50 tomorrow night. Now we're wrapping up the weekend Sunday, looking for lots of sunshine. Sunday's high up around 80.
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2: 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We salute you for everything that you do. 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
5: Plenty of sunshine around Central Virginia today. We're going to see a high get into the lower 70s. Look for a few clouds tonight. We're going to see a low near 50. Now we got a slight chance of seeing some showers, maybe some thunderstorms after 2 o'clock tomorrow. Becoming mostly sunny by the afternoon with a high getting into the mid-70s. Look for clear skies and a low near 50 tomorrow night. Now we're wrapping up the weekend Sunday, looking for lots of sunshine. Sunday's high up around 80.
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Frankenstein from the Edgar Winter Group right there on 105.5 and 95.3 Sam FM. And we'll get you right back to more music here in just a moment. Some AC/DC in just a few, Zeppelin, Blues Traveler, and more. We'll update you on that forecast, and we've got a look at sports this hour as well. Hi, everybody. It's Frank Wells. We're heading towards the weekend. Happy Friday. And we've got the workday wrap up for you folks who get off early, starting at 4, brought to you by Prince Michelle Winery and Tap 29 Brew Pub. We'll tell you more about those folks. And of course, we've got a Mother's Day giveaway winner. We'll talk about that and let you know who it is coming up in just a bit. It's Thunderstruck right now here from AC/DC on Sam FM.

0: 105.5 and 95.3 Sam FM. Some Zeppelin there in the Immigrant Song. We're going to get you right back to more music with some Molly Hatchet. It's all over now. Coming up, some details on that forecast. And again, a look at sports on the way in about a half an hour. That workday wrap up again coming up around 4. Well, our Mother's Day giveaway is all over now, and we want to send out congratulations to our winner, and that's Alan Warsham of Charlottesville. Now, he sent his mom's name in, Bonnie, so happy Mother's Day, Bonnie. Alan, congratulations to you, Alan Warsham of Charlottesville. Now, Mom picked up that gift card from Calliope's at Lake Anna. That's dinner for two for you, Bonnie. And we've got a fantastic gift certificate from the Frenchman's Corner in Culpeper. You can get up there and pick out some of your favorite chocolates and maybe try some new ones. Boy, they got quite the selection. Again, happy Mother's Day to Bonnie. And congratulations to Alan Warsham, her son, who entered her into our contest this week. Thank you to our participating sponsors. Again, that's Calliope's at Lake Anna. And they've got... Chris Hanks coming up, I believe, this weekend. So get out there and take a look around. Check out Calliope's and enjoy the music of Chris Hanks. And the Unsuitables are coming up Memorial Day weekend. Just a heads up, I was actually in there getting that gift certificate from Mike at Calliope's last night. So he let me know that those folks are going to be performing in the event barn. So come on out over the next couple of weeks and check out some live entertainment there. And hey, get up there and check out some delicious chocolates with the Frenchman's Corner for Mom for Mother's Day this weekend.
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0: We're going to see a few clouds tonight around central Virginia. We're looking for a low near 50. Now we've got a slight chance of seeing some showers and thunderstorms tomorrow, mainly after 2 o'clock. We're going to see lots of sun.

0: sunshine by early afternoon. Now we're expecting a high Saturday to get into the mid-70s. Look for clear skies and a low near 50 tomorrow night. Now we're wrapping up the weekend Sunday, looking for lots of sunshine with a high up around 80. Now Monday, showers are likely before 2 o'clock. We're going to see a high Monday in the mid-60s.
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George Thorogood and Who Do You Love? We're getting you right back to more music with Collective Soul. We've got Pat Benatar coming up in a bit. And again, a little bit to talk about in sports. Details are coming up in about 10 minutes here on Sam FM.

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Fly Me Courageous from Driving and Crying coming up in a bit. Now we've got the workday wrap up on the way for you coming up from 4 until 6 this afternoon as we head towards the weekend. All brought to you by Prince Michelle Winery and Tap 29 Brew Pub. And remember, Prince Michelle has got a great Mother's Day buffet coming up Sunday from noon until 3. Now, reservations are encouraged. And we

0: invite you to check out their website calendar at princemichelle.com for the reservation and registration link for Mother's Day and that buffet. And they've got the Mother's Day Market that's going to be going on from 11 until 4 as well, just south of Culpeper on 29. Well, the Nationals claimed a series victory. They beat the Twins at home. They're going to hit the road tonight to take on the Miami Marlins. The Orioles couldn't complete a sweep. They lost to the Marlins in walk-off fashion. Now the O's return home tonight to begin a series against the A's. The Mystics are set to kick off the regular season tonight in the WNBA. There's three matchups. Now the Washington is north of the border to take on the expansion Toronto Tempo. DC United is going to be on the road this weekend. The Black and Red will face off against Nashville SC in Music City tomorrow. There's two games on the NBA playoffs slate tonight. The Wizards are going to find out their NBA draft fate this weekend. It's going to be held Sunday in Chicago. And let me see here. It looks like the NCAA is expanding the Division I men's and women's basketball tournaments. So there you go. A look at sports. We'll get you right back to more music. And again, the workday wrap-up's on the way here on SAM.
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Farouk Assault, back to rocking in just a moment. Getting into the workday wrap-up again, brought to you by Prince Michelle Winery and Tap 29 Brew Pub, just south of Culpeper on 29. Lots of live entertainment this weekend, and of course that Mother's Day buffet Sunday starting at noon. Check it out.

Dr. My Eyes on 105.5 and 95.3 Sam FM. And again, we'll get you some details on that forecast, and we'll get you right back to more of the Workday Wrap-Up. Brought to you by Prince Michelle Winery and Tap 29 Brew Pub. And again, that Mother's Day buffet at Prince Michelle coming up Sunday from noon until 3. Head to PrinceMichelle.com for details and maybe a reservation link, all right? Today, by the way, is National Have a Coke Day, celebrating the drink's 140th anniversary. And speaking of Mother's Day, evidently a lot of tulips are likely to show up in Virginia homes this weekend. Now, evidently, an Instacart analysis shows that flowers were included in 85% of the company's orders on Mother's Day last year. Now, Virginians evidently preferred tulips to other flowers by more than 38%. Roses, orchids, and even bouquets featuring a combination of flowers were also very popular with Instacart shoppers. So there you go. Maybe some tulips for mom for Mother's Day.

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3: We're going to see a few clouds tonight around central Virginia. We're looking for a low near 50. Now we've got a slight chance of seeing some showers and thunderstorms tomorrow, mainly after 2 o'clock. We're going to see lots of sunshine by early afternoon. Now we're expecting a high Saturday to get into the mid-70s. Look for clear skies and a low near 50 tomorrow night. Now we're wrapping up the weekend Sunday, looking for lots of sunshine with a high up around 80. Now Monday, showers are likely before 2 o'clock. We're going to see a high Monday in the mid-60s.
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0: Fell in Love here on 105.5 and 95.3 Sam FM. We're going to get you back to more music. The Offspring are coming up. Depeche Mode's on the way with I Feel Love here in a few. And we've got some music news to pass along to you. Billy Joel and Neil Young in the news. Details are on the way.
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0: John McClain and American Pie on 105.5 and 95.3 Sam FM. The Eurythmics are on the way. And again, we'll continue the workday wrap up brought to you by Prince Michelle Winery and Tap 29 Brew Pub. Well, Billy Joel's concert documentary, The Last Play at Shea, is getting a special outdoor screen as part of the 25th anniversary of the Tribeca Festival. Now, it will screen at Hudson Yards in New York City on June 4th. Now, it's about his last, two concerts at New York Shea's Stadium back in 2008, which actually took place just before the venue's demolition. And Neil Young is giving fans kind of an update on the upcoming album with his band, the Chrome Hearts. Now, in a post on his archives website, he says he recently played the album second song for his label, and it was a big celebration. The label loves it. Now, he says the album's actually made up of a couple of tunes, five that were written recently in 2026, and a couple actually that nobody's heard from 1964. Now, he is yet to reveal the release date right now of the album's second song. So look for that, Neil Young fans.
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0: Aretha Franklin rocking steady as we get into the weekend on 105.5 and 95.3 Sam FM. Let me be the first to say welcome to the weekend, everybody. Big Audio Dynamite coming up. The Vapors, Bad Company. Lots of great music to get you home this afternoon or get you to wherever you need to go. Of course, maybe to the florist to get flowers for mom. That's right. Remember that big Mother's Day buffet at Prince Michelle Winery this Sunday from noon until 3, just south of Culpeper on 29. And they're sponsoring our workday wrap up through 6 as we continue here on Sam.
1: If I have-

0: Yes, delightful, delightful.
1: Partial change of atmosphere.
0: I wish I could sing like that. It's not everything, singing, you know. The only important thing these days is rhythm and melody. Rhythm.

0: Crazy Circles from Bad Company on 105.5 and 95.3 Sam FM. We've got some big country on the way for you. Now, remember the local National Association of Letter Carriers. Stamp Out Hunger is happening tomorrow. Now, this was actually launched and continues because of the letter carriers. Now, there's going to be a lot of extra hard work picking up all that food tomorrow. If you can get a little box or, you know, something you can throw a couple of non-perishable food items, maybe some canned goods in out by the mailbox, they'll pick it up. Now, they're asking for no glass. They don't want everybody's mail smelling like a big broken jar of pickles. So that's not good. Smell like vinegar. But again, if you get a chance, it's the largest one-day food drive in the country, and it's happening right here tomorrow in Central Virginia. Again, that's the National Association of Letter Carriers Stamp Out Hunger campaign. And remember, if you're gearing up for Relay for a Life of Culpepper tomorrow, it's taking place at Eastern View High School. The opening ceremony's at 2. They had the survivor dinner, or will have that survivor dinner tonight. And they'll wrap things up with a luminaria ceremony around 9 p.m. tomorrow night at Eastern View High School. Now, there still might be some time to get involved. Go to Relay for Life Culpepper. VA.org for additional details. You can always get some information via their Facebook page, Relay for Culpepper VA. So again, if you're involved in that, thank you for getting out there and helping out a fantastic cause. Just a couple of reminders from all of us here at Sam FM.
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0: We're going to see a few clouds tonight around Central Virginia. We're looking for a low near 50. Now we've got a slight chance of seeing some showers and thunderstorms tomorrow, mainly after 2 o'clock. We're going to see lots of sunshine by early afternoon. Now we're expecting a high Saturday to get into the mid-70s. Look for clear skies and a low near 50 tomorrow night. Now we're wrapping up the weekend Sunday, looking for lots of sunshine with a high up around 80. Now Monday, showers are likely before 2 o'clock. We're going to see a high Monday in the mid-60s.
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I dreamed I was in a Hollywood movie and that I was the star of the movie. 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

0: Eric Burden and War there. That's Spill the Wine. We're going to get you back to more music here. Some great music. Puddle of Mud, Blue Oyster Cult, and more on the way. Getting into the weekend here and continuing the workday wrap up for a little bit longer. Again, brought to you by Prince Michelle Winery and Tap 29 Brew Pub. Remember, Monday night trivia, fantastic happy hour on Thursdays from 3 until 5. And this weekend, catch some live music. And again, that Mother's Day buffet from noon until 3 on Sunday. Just south of Culpeper on 29, here's some additional details.
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0: Shan Young here on 105.5 and 95.3 Sam FM. And again, we want to congratulate Alan Worsham of Charlottesville and his mom, Bonnie. That's right. Our winners in our Mother's Day giveaway this week. Jay, I think, drew the name this morning. So congratulations to Alan and his mom, Bonnie. Of course, they picked up that fantastic gift certificate to Calliope's at Lake Anna. He's got Chris Hanks, great singer. Great musician coming up this weekend. The Unsuitables, I believe, performing Memorial Day weekend there at Calliope's. And again, Bonnie and Alan pick up those fantastic, delicious chocolates from the Frenchman's Corner in Culpeper. Thank you to our participating sponsors. And again, congratulations to Alan and his mom, Bonnie. You guys enjoy it. Happy Mother's Day, Bonnie. Speaking of that, moms, all right, remember Mother's Day, that big buffet at Prince Michelle Winery. Tap 29 Brew Pub, just south of Culpeper on 29. It's happening from noon until 3 Sunday. Again, you can get some additional information and maybe a reservation link on their website, PrinceMichelle.com. They also got that Mother's Day market. You can shop with mom. You can, stuff your face with mom and enjoy some delicious food. Just spending time with mom on Sunday is really all you need to do. But get up there and take a look around at that Mother's Day market from 11 until 4 at Prince Michelle Winery and Tap 29 Brew Pub.
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if that doesn't get you in the mood for the weekend, maybe a couple of chilies. Yeah, I don't know what will. We've got Lynyrd Skynyrd on the way for you. Some NXS. Ozzy's coming up here in just a moment. I've got a few of the entertainment headlines on the way for you in just a bit as well. Plus some of that rock history today and history and the birthdays. Mama, I'm coming home. Here's Ozzy here on Sam FM.

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0: Give me back my bullets here on 105.5 and 95.3 Sam FM. We've got the police and the Eagles coming up in just a bit. Well, evidently, Law and Order is set to be renewed for a 26th season. SNL is back this weekend. Matt Damon is your host. The Golden Globes say the use of AI will not automatically disqualify a movie from being nominated. Evidently, New Mexico's trial against Meta, or Facebook, continues. Now the state wants the tech company and social media giant to put more child safety measures in place. Speaking of child safety, a child pornography ring is being busted after federal agents arrest Disney cruise ship workers during a port stop out in San Diego, California. Details on that forecast are on the way. We'll get you right back to more music. And again, some of that rock history today and history and the birthdays are on the way.
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3: We're going to see a few clouds tonight around central Virginia. We're looking for a low near 50. Now we've got a slight chance of seeing some showers and thunderstorms tomorrow, mainly after 2 o'clock. We're going to see lots of sunshine by early afternoon. Now we're expecting a high Saturday to get into the mid-70s. Look for clear skies and a low near 50 tomorrow night. Now we're wrapping up the weekend Sunday, looking for lots of sunshine with a high up around 80. Now Monday, showers are likely before 2 o'clock. We're going to see a high Monday in the mid-60s.
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0: 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That's Bob Seger. 105.5 and 95.3 Sam FM. I've got the Violent Femmes, Eddie Vedder, and more on the way for you. Some of the rock history highlights. It was 1970. The Beatles released the album Let It Be. The Steve Miller Band released the single Take the Money and Run in 76. In 93, Aerosmith's Get a Grip entered at number one in the Billboard 200 album chart. In 1998, Johnny Winter was inducted into Hollywood's Rock Walk. Now, in 2002, two guitars, once played by Jerry Garcia, actually set a new sales record, going for a combined total of $1.1 million, or $1.7 million, there we go. And Neil Young had a spider named after him back in 2008. And in 2016, Prince held the top spots on the Billboard Albums chart following his unexpected death. And in 2024, John Barbata died at the age of 79. He was the drummer for the Turtles. Today in history, 1886, Dr. John S. Pemberton created the formula for Coca-Cola. He was actually working on a new medicine for headaches and hangovers. In 1912, Paramount Pictures was formed. In 1959, Little Caesar's Pizza was founded. All right, back to that Coke thing. New Coke began rolling out in 1985 at all of the Coca-Cola bottling and canning plants. They quickly brought back that old product after realizing drinkers preferred the original formula. I think that was a big mistake. I've just been recently watching some old reruns of the A-Team on Roku. Looks like actor George Peppard. He died at the age of 65 in 1994. That was Hannibal on the A-Team. And we lost Dana Plato of Different Strokes at the age of 34 back in 1999. Couple of birthdays. A Rock and Roll Hall of Famer from the Talking Heads, Chris France. He is 75. Alex Van Halen turns 73 today. David Keith is 72. Melissa Gilbert, she's recently been in the news, 62. Stephen Amell, he is 45. He actually starred in that Heels show about wrestling, independent wrestling I was telling you about recently. Speaking of wrestling, Io Sky with the WWE, she is 36. So happy birthday to those folks. And again, if you're blowing some candles out tonight, maybe sometime over the weekend. Happy birthday from all of us here at Sam FM.
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0: and of course Dave recently passing away. And you might hear some Dave Mason here on 105.5 Sam FM and, of course, 95.3 out of Culpeper on Doc Holliday's Smokin' Southern Lunch. Again, it's every Saturday from noon until 1. 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And again, for specials and live music on the weekends, the updates, go to wahoobbq.com. Find Wahoo on Facebook and social media as well for the updates. That's Smokin' Southern Lunch. I think Doc's actually in the process of putting that together for you guys tomorrow from noon until 1. You like your music with a little Southern flavor? Yeah, make sure you tune in. It's good. All right, we've got a couple of more reminders. There still might be some time to get out to the Lake of the Woods Golf Course in Locust Grove tomorrow for the Youth and Teen Ministries Groups of Calvary Baptist Church in Orange. Their annual golf tournament is going on. The shotgun start tomorrow morning at 9. And we want to remind you again that we want to congratulate our Mother's Day winner. Where'd my paperwork go? All right. We want to send out congratulations to Alan Worsham of Charlottesville. He put his mom's name into the contest, and Jay, I believe, drew that winner this morning. Congratulations, Bonnie. Happy Mother's Day, Bonnie. And again, congratulations, Alan. You guys picking up the Calliope's gift card and, of course, the chocolates from the Frenchman's Corner. Enjoy. Happy Mother's Day to all the moms out there this weekend. All right. Don't forget Mom's Sunday. All right. You guys have a great, great weekend. Safe travels. And as always, keep rocking, everybody. Get ready. 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